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1: Oh!
0: Manager!
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What is it you want, Barry? 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

0: Okay, class. 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Sige.
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0: Ah.
1: Sir. Carabao, sir.
0: Carabao is correct. Can you give me another one?
1: Sir, how about another carabao?
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2: 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Yep!
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